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1: Ladies and gentlemen, as you know, we have something special down here at Birdland this evening. A recording for Blue Note Records.

0: not that I'm saying, because it was a really...
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0: It was
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